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0: Because I Love You. And Lady Williams, Pelagadal Philip Blackstreet, Money Can't Buy Love. Because I Love You. We start like a possibility to reach out in your video to run Jack out of the FM. The Hotel of Africa, where I can wish you to my show, Lenalam Petula Catala, Arlochin.
1: And of the match,
0: again,
1: I will look in it. The one is Sarasafita was Sarah, Letabo, Mobu Pelumba Mood. 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
1: 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I want to mission when I
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8: men of the match
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8: Kalebo. 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
0: 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Forget your machacha or Rotlo, which will get my leading across a pitch. Arlington.
9: Man of the match, Kahoo Medisa, man of the match, Kahoo Medisa.
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0: La. 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
0: 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Yeah.
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4: 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Ah, that's a booking. I don't know if you are my caravan. What's in the movie? We shall say, make it to get up when she said that I was in the morning. Never got a bad letter about Marawa. I'm not talking about the Marawa. We could you, we will say, go to a Monday show, eight to a no chalet. Ushuporawa, more and get a regamata.
0: I can't go,
5: That's the word you are messaging.
0: You are Mukuni Dumelo. 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
1: The statistics yes are there as the evidence, but they should look at their relatives in the face. Because each one of us as black people, we have a relative somewhere who cannot afford a food, who cannot, and we avoid even going to visit them. We have to walk the walk and walk the talk to solve this problem. Otherwise, there's no future for the children next. I mean, food parcels and t-shirts have brought us here. In the way our system of governance is organized, I mean, I showed you that we need a sixth element, which is statistics.
0: Modulas chulo ya sa chongo kheto committee ya matlotlo a masipala ka mangaung go la Free State ka bero Tshwane. 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
3: The Ngozo family has welcomed the decision of the CRL to investigate the disappearance of Ntando. The family believes this decision acknowledges the broader public

0: go fetoga.
1: I do not want us to have all these long queues in all the centers or service centers. And there is the complaints that I've received are more on that. We are also in the process of adding more capacity to SASSA offices to ease the pressure of those offices that are understaffed and have more influx. And therefore, more than 1,000 contract workers are being recruited across the country to provide additional frontline support.
0: Pule moragonyana o ile a fegwa kabineteng go begwa ka lebaka la maitshwaro mabe maemong a gagwe bjalo ka tona ya dikgokaganyo ngwageng wa 2013. 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
14: I have a document for municipal. I have a shop license, but we are closing shop. I don't know what's the reason.
15: Suppose they must report the police. The police suppose he must control us. So even 80% just he have a papers, he have a document. These people, they don't ask the papers, the document. Just they came in the group, they came and they say, you must close the shop. That is not fair.
13: Baba ngwe baba duji ba o bana go le dingongorego ba re ba faladi ga ba latele melao
16: director of Maspara. He told us there is no Indian guy who's allowed to sell fruit and veg in their shops, which means what they are doing is illegal. Their license don't allow them to sell fruit and veg. So that is why we say they must take out the fruit and veg to the shops so that our parents can continue feeding us like they were doing before.
17: That's why we stood up as a community, because we want to start our own. So they must go back to their own countries. Why they fail to open their own business in their countries to the foreign countries? Say they come here with the fake document as well. So then I think each and every community member here, now they are able to start to open their CCs in order to do tenders and open their own enterprise shop.
13: Moetapele wa badudi Noxolo Mdileni o dumela gore beng mabenkele ga ba na mangwalo a go ba dumelela go dira dikgwebo tikologong eo o reke kgale ba ipiletsa go ba molao le batlhankedi ba bofaladi gore ba lekole dikgwebo tseo e fela ga senke ba ba sekegela tsebe.
18: We are not requesting now we are saying, as we are closing the shops and these people that don't want to leave, they say they've got papers, because we don't have rights, or we are not allowed to ask papers, and they want the authorities, the EPMA and all those stakeholders that are supposed to check the foreign nationals, the undocumented people, to come down at Tonga village and check them, and if they found that they are allowed to sell here in South Africa, in Tonga village, we don't want them. They must take them with them. We can open our own shops.
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11: It really affected me a lot, especially because this is the work, or I'll say the job, we relying on for our families and our community members at large. So it is so impacting in such that I started to think of my family, think of my, looking at my three boys, I started to be worried.
12: I have worked here for 14 years and the thought of losing my job is frightening. I don't know where I will go if I'm retrenched. I also employed a nanny, and if I lose my income, she will lose her job too. This affects not only my family, but hers as well.
10: Go le bjalo modulasetulo wa unione ya Dumo moepong wo Tšheletse Sekhubulo o re ba tlo boledišana le DBS go thibela kgolego yeo ya mešomo.
11: We fight for the jobs of the employees. That is our first priority as the union. However, the news came as a shock to be notified about the retrenchments But as a union, as an organized labor, we will rally behind to make sure that the jobs of the employees are safe. And we also, it's not only about the employees, these also affect communities as large.
10: Badudi metsaneng ya Gauswi ba ithegile ka moepo wa Venetian ge ba nyaka meshobo o gathile karolo ye kgolo go godiseng economy ka mosina fa o bontshi bja dikgwebo tikologong yeo bo hwetša go thego go tšwa go bašomi bao ba šomago moepong woo ba bangwe ba borakgwebo ka mosina go banwa le bao ba šomago go dira meriri le go roka ba re dikgwebo tša bona di ithegile ka bašomi ba moepong woo.
13: Most of my clients, they work there at the mine. Some of them, they actually met people from around here. And there's also like school kids who also have parents that are working there. If those people leave, I'm actually going to be having like a fewer clients.
11: I think it's a big crisis. So I'm still worried about that issue because in the near future, I'm thinking of another plan. Maybe I may relocate back to my country because there is nothing here which I can wait for.
10: Badudi go tšwa metsereng ya Gauswi ba tšweleditše ditlhobaelo tša bona go šedišwe leano la go emišwa ga tšweletšo moepong o ba re seo se tlo wa magampe ikonomi ya mosina le ya metsana ya Gauswi.
11: I feel the impact that this pending shutdown of the mine is going to have, because definitely I think of the households to start with, people that are actually depending on on all these, you know, employees' salaries.
14: It's so disturbing. I mean, we had a couple of retrenchment before. A lot of our brothers and sisters lost so much from it. And Musina, most of people, they rely on De Beers. De Beers has created so much employment.
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21: you know for 60 years there has been this narrative of a train accident now this narrative lives in many places just to name a few it lives in school curriculum books history books it lives in online publications it lives in the spaces of arts and culture museums and those kinds of places now this is all the history that needs to be rectified
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2: the statistics, yes, are there as the angels, but they should look at their relatives in the face. Because each one of us as black people, we have a relative somewhere who cannot afford a food, who cannot, and we avoid even going to visit them. We have to walk the walk and walk the talk to solve this problem. Otherwise, there's no future for the children next. I mean, food parcels and t-shirts have brought us here. In the way our system of governance is organized, I mean, I showed you that we need a sixth element, which is statistics.
1: Taba kgolo e re komiti ya go sekaseka go tloswa ga moporesidente setulong e tla kopana le gono go atlhaatlha maina a basepediša bohlatse bjoo ba tle go thwalwa. 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
1: 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So, 12 FM, I should have done one of the TV show.
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1: South Africa in itself is lawless, highly lawless. As Botswana, we live next to South Africans. When we come to your country, we're scared to drive our cars. Any person in Botswana knows somebody who's been hijacked in South Africa at gunpoint. You park your car, it gets taken. And it's normally people who live in South Africa who are South African. Foreigners come into Botswana, but when they come into Botswana, they can feel the enforcement of our rule of law.
0: Mm-hmm.
1: If there's no enforcement of the law in South Africa, it begins with the South Africans. So instead of looking at themselves to say, as a people, how did we arrive to this degree of lawlessness where certain things like this can prevail? It's now to point a finger on the foreigners. The people who come here to Botswana and they try to bribe our immigration officials or officers and they don't take succeed. That bribe. We're like, no, we're not taking that. But within your country, and within your rules, you don't enforce them. There's a lawlessness. So it's like, oh, it's okay for South Africa to be lawless amongst us as South Africans. But it's not okay when that lawlessness happens.
0: Extends
1: to other people. And it's like, but it began with the foundation of how you are in the country as a people. And when people came in, they realized like, oh, okay.
2: This is how it is.
1: This is no man's land.
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4: 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And with that fact, with he, being me, myself, as a former player, you want a coach that you can relate to. And with the team that he has built, I think let him continue. Hopefully this time around, being the coach that actually, you know, took us to a promised land, let's support him. Let's support the guys. And also, maybe from a player's point of view, the guys that were not selected, this should be the motivation to find yourself in the national team to present the country at the highest level, and I just hope you coach Hugo Bruce will take us to better positions.
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1: 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this is how we're going to eradicate. The MEC will be the one issuing operating licenses to operators. And we started last year, you know, gore ko Gauteng rena le mathata a backlog. 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MEC moves around different regions to deliver and give operating license to individual operators. They have raised that with us and then we said to them there's no way we can change and go back to the fraudulent activities. Let's continue doing this. And I think this is just an excuse because we are also now issuing the operating licenses at the local associations.
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6: 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Maybe I may relocate back to my country because there is nothing here which I can wait for.
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7: 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Andrea Johnson.
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0: 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Yeah. Hey, Ziyakhala.
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0: Put you show your worship. Na, give me poor follow the fe. Joe, Dibichua, what the big five?
6: Blessing.
1: Blessing.
0: Blessing.
6: Big five is the lion. Mm. We have the rhino. We have the elephant, we have the giraffe.
0: Joey.
6: Why is that?
0: Kara Siona. Oh,
6: Blessing
0: giraffe.
6: Ke elephant, ke rhino, ke buffalo leopard.
0: No, oh, wait, one as one. 2-1.
1: Bless you.
0: Okay, put you show your wishes. 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
0: 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Okay, put your own wish. 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
5: Most of my clients, they work there at the mine. Some of them, they actually met people from around here. There is also like school kids who also have parents that are working there. If those people leave, I'm actually going to be having like a few clients.
6: I think it's a big crisis. So I'm still worried about that issue because in the near future, I'm thinking of another plan. Maybe I may relocate back to my country because there is nothing here which I can wait for.
0: Jaba kholo ere tuna maloba ya toka Penwell Madunam. 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
2: Our highly dedicated and vigilant team in Park Rainer has rescued 35 school children who were loaded into a minibus taxi with heavily black tinted windows. Taxi has been impounded. The driver who was not even carrying his driver's license has been fined more than 2,000 rand. Under the new Ardo Point demerit system, a motorist who fails to carry a driver's license and drives a vehicle with non-compliant tint will incur 2 demerit points. Our teams will remove from our road networks minibus taxis and other vehicles with heavily black tinted windows.
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3: There's never been a decision made by me or in my presence to afford any amnesty outside the legal prescripts, regardless of whether such person fought for or against the apartheid regime. This is despite some contending that we intervene by providing blanket amnesty to our comrades without them making full disclosure of the crimes that they may have committed. The law simply did not provide for this.
1: Go sa le bjalo Maduna o tlhalositše mathomong a ngwaga wa 2020 bjalo ka nako ye boima go kgoro ya tšhireletšo ka monageng.
3: We could see that there was never going to be any rapport between the NDPP and the head of the police. Now, you can imagine what would happen. They would be taking those battles and those fights into the system that was expected to be dealing with TRC cases. What we didn't know was that some people had formed relationships already with the likes of Glenn Alioti. He was a downright thug. Take someone, buy them a pair of shoes at Mandela Square, and that's it. You've got them on your side.
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4: 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The family believes this decision acknowledges the broader public interest in the matter and provides an opportunity for the circumstances surrounding Ntando's disappearance to be examined alongside broader concerns relating to regulation, oversight, and safety of initiation practice in South Africa.
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5: We are not requesting now. Now we are saying, as we are closing the shops and these people that don't want to leave, they say they've got papers because we don't have rights, or we are not allowed to ask papers. And they want the authorities, the EPMA and all those stakeholders that are supposed to check the 499 nationals, the undocumented people, to come down at Tonga village and check them. And if they found that they are allowed to sell here in South Africa, in Tonga village, we don't want them. They must take them with them. We can open our own shops.
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2: Well, what I would say, our 7 days start counting, meaning that we're giving our government, the office of the premier, to consider our grievances and call upon a meeting. But if that is not happening, we are left with no option as an industry, is to move to a third plan, that how do we plan our strike in the province. The breakdown is that the protocol is not observed by the MEC office, MEC and her office. They just go direct to the associations without going through the structures that are democratically elected, that are governing the industry.
1: Motledi wa sefatanaga sa go iša bana sekolong yo a obeilego molato wa go nametša barutwana ba masometharo tshela ka sefatanageng sa go nametša palo ya fase o tšeetšwe sefatanaga sa gagwe tiragalo e e tlhagile maabane nakong ya ge dikolo di bulwa moleledi wa kgoro ya dinamelwa ka KwaZulu-Natal Ndabezihlesibia wa tlhalosa
3: Our highly dedicated and vigilant team in Park Rain has rescued 35 school children who were loaded into a minibus taxi with heavily black tinted windows. Taxi has been impounded. The driver who was not even carrying his driver's license has been fined more than 2,000 rand. Under the new Ardo Point demerit system, a motorist who fails to carry a driver's license and drives a vehicle with non-compliant tint will incur 2 demerit points. Our teams will remove from our road networks minibus taxis and other vehicles with heavily black tinted windows.
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4: The first witness in the highly anticipated trial took to the stand to testify on Tuesday morning, where he relayed his sequence of events that took place on the night of the attempted hit on Joe Sibanyoni. Security officer at the Gulf Estate where Sibanyoni was shot at, Bethuel Tsele, told the court that a white BMW entered the parking lot where Sibanyoni and his entourage were parked before quickly alighting and opening fire with AK-47s. He went on to testify that the situation was extremely volatile as the gunmen also fired several shots at him whilst they were firing at the intended targets. Sasha Naidu, SABC News, Johannesburg.
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5: It is alleged that an altercation erupted when a group went to the mine claiming that they have a court order to stop the operations. While waiting, several vehicles arrived and the fight broke out. One man was killed at the scene, the second died in a local hospital. One of the deceased is a 40-year-old SAPS member from Gauteng. The manhunt is currently underway.

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2: The development policy law started in 2022 and up to so far we have taken about 69.4 billion rand and there's much more jobs and economic growth to show for it. The unemployment rate in this country is at a catastrophic level. We have not experienced any real growth when you compare it with the population growth of the country itself. So there's no reason why this time around we should believe that it will create the so-called 600,000 jobs in 2032.
1: Magotla kemedi a baithuti di universityng tša kgolo tša mononageng a ipileditše go kgoro ya thuto ya godimo go tlhapetša ditheko tša madulo a private. 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
3: Student accommodation prices, we find that accommodation costs 70,000 or over 100,000 across the country, whereas NSFAS still pays 52,000. This brings a lot of issues where students accumulate a lot of debt and end up not being able to graduate or get their qualifications. So we are demanding that the competition commission is introduced so that it can avoid skyrocketing prices and regulate it properly. So that students would have access. We demand that NSFAS strip the cap amount. This thing that they pay only 52,000. We are rejecting that.
1: Sešole sa United States se re se dirile ditlhaselo tša lefaufau kgahlanong le Iran tekano ya matšatši a 10 ka tatelano. 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Daniel Bush wa BBC o di tseba bokaone.
4: On the one hand, supporters of President Trump's war with Iran in Congress have said all along that the U.S. should do everything they can to take out all of Iran's nuclear capabilities, its nuclear program. And then on the other hand, we have critics of the war effort, mainly Democrats, who are nervous and increasingly worried about an endless war and about a potential escalation.
1: Kere ruma ka tabakholo ya gore hlogo ya IDEC Andrea Johnson o boetse o fa botlhatsepele ga komišene ya matlanga ka Pretoria. 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
0: Di ditaba tsa SABC yeo ikemego e sajile tlhakore go thobela FM ka sethembiso maibila
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7: Yeah, I'm gonna want me an endless one because of one hour guy is hella utrotla. So I didn't go at that delikiba to Bamotera and then Barmamara or Julaliban of Banyani. So can I get a good look at Tabia Banabanyani before one aka a
8: feature? Oh, Mudum, what's wrong with the Lumara by the Tapir of Jarin? Can mean you do more one at Matagu? Mutomo at Matagu, so you know, and out of Kuja while Kuja to look at Mugatu of Bamas Sadi Sadi.
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1: 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Patrick Kelly price statistics.
2: Fuel prices climbed by 34.3% in the past 12 months, driven by increases of 50.8% in diesel and 31.7% in petrol. Higher fuel prices have had a knock-on effect on passenger transport inflation, which registered a monthly rise of 8.1% in June. This took the annual rate for the category to 12.5% from 4% in May. Sharp monthly increases were recorded for minibus taxi fares, which raised by 11.5%, e-hailing services higher by 8.7%, long distance bus fares with an increase of 8.4%.
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3: But why do you call them investigators if all they are doing is execute the warrant?
4: Because that is the designation, Chair.
3: But their role is that of investigators.
4: Yes.
3: Their normal role.
4: Yes, investigators executing a warrant of arrest.
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5: 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One of the deceased is a 40-year-old SAPS member from Gauteng. 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
6: On Wednesday 18 February 2026, Fagude contacted the Port Pietersburg SAPS Detectives Commander and confessed to the crime. He was then immediately arrested and later conducted a formal pointing out, leading the police to the location where he had hidden the deceased body. Asanda was subsequently charged with murder and appeared before court, where he pleaded guilty to killing his girlfriend. The Vryheid Regional Court found him guilty and sentenced him to 30 years imprisonment.
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1: 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And we're also greeting the listeners of Tobela FM this beautiful afternoon.
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1: Thank you once again Dr. Masamaita for the opportunity. When RTO as you have said is short for administrative adjudication of road traffic offences. And how it comes in is that now we are going to phase out what the old form of issuing of traffic infringements on the road. Because before we're following what is called the criminal procedure, which was taking time for the traffic infringements to get to be processed and be adjudicated. Because all those infringements had to go to court, and courts, as you know, are very busy with more serious things. And now RTO is coming in to make sure that we expedite the process of handling of infringements. It's going to take about maybe a period of 2 to 3 months for an infringement to go through the process, because if, let's say, you committed infringement, let's say in Polokwane, you get a ticket from a traffic officer, and then you're expected to go to the municipality to pay and get the 50% discount. But if you don't, you want to dispute or contest, you can always submit all the evidence to have that cleared. So the municipality handles the ticket for the first 32 days. But if you, any road user fails to comply, to come forward, that ticket is handed over to us as the Road Traffic Infringement Authority. We are assuming a role of like being like the court now in terms of traffic infringements. We adjudicate over that. Once it comes to us, we send out what is called the courtesy letter, the reminder, to say, Mr. Mkalipi, you are driving on this road, you committed infringement, you violated the traffic law, and therefore you must come forward and pay the full amount. If you want to contest, you can still contest. But where it becomes difficult in that demarcation is when a road user ignores the tickets, like it is happening now with the current system. Road users, people break the law of the road, they simply ignore tickets because they know, for example, they will never go to court. With RTO, if you ignore it for a period of 2 to 3 months, and then your driving license is going to be blocked, you won't be able to renew your driving license or your license disc, even your professional driving permit. So as the RTIA, we are coming forward to see where are the rights, the options that the road users need to take advantage of, so that they can clear their traffic fines, so that they don't get blocked when they have outstanding traffic fines. And it's easy. You just come forward and have those traffic fines, you pay for them, or you contest, or you can nominate a driver. Sometimes it happens, let's say Dr. Masamaide has got a fleet of vehicles. It could be trucks or taxis. If you have employed Mr. Mkalipi as one of your drivers, and then Mr. Mkalipi, while driving, he violates traffic law, he speeds, and then the ticket, the camera ticket is going to come to Dr. Masamaide as the owner. And then Dr. Masamaite is going to reroute and redirect that ticket to the driver whom he has employed in his company. So those are all the options, because you can't really know it was not me who was driving, so and so was driving. So the RTO system enables you to make sure that you redirect the ticket, because failure to redirect and make somebody accountable for the infringement, then it's your driving, your operator's permit, that is going to be blocked at the end of the day.
0: Yeah, yeah, yeah, yeah, you know what? ya wala na mela tlhaba ba dile dile a di kwa ka mo go monda di bolelang ka gona gore a o ke mo go mo sa shutle magagesho mo go kona o do re thusa gore re re 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SR3, how do you respond to their concerns? Do you believe their objections have a legal or practical merit?
1: Well, Dr. Masamaite, we are all working together. We are part of one country. When you combine a piece of legislation, it's not like casting stone. We work very closely with our colleagues at SALCA. These matters, we are discussing them almost every day to see how they can be cleared. Of course, there's a process that is at court now, which we all respect. Hence, we say the matters that before court, first let's allow the court to handle them. The same applies with the matters that are raised by ALTA in terms of the implementation of the system. Because at the moment, the system is being implemented, and we feel that perhaps the matters that some of them are raising should not necessarily be matters that should necessitate that the process should be halted or should be stopped in terms of implementation. But when we respect the steps that our partners are taking, one, as part of participating in the processes that are underway, unfolding, and also we also respect the steps that they are taking in terms of forwarding their concerns and their objections to the judiciary or to our courts. So let's allow the court process to unfold, and then perhaps we'll be able to respond in the court arguments and even make pronouncements on the outcome of the court discussion.
0: Aha, ya kwa gara magagesho ditaba tseo ba ra ba re dilo di letsa tsa ya dikgorong tsa tsheko ra se ra lwa le tsona go fitela ebile motho mongwe dikgorong tsa tsheko di re botsa ona go tloga mo re 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where ARTO is being implemented fully prepared in terms of staffing, in terms of technology, in terms of administration system to enforce this fairly and efficiently?
1: Yes, Dr. Masamaite. As you have rightly pointed out in your introduction, we are rolling out phase two of ARTO now. Phase one involved all the preparations in terms of the matters that you are raising, in terms of training of officers, training of back office staff, provision of equipment for the installation of the new system, ensuring that all the municipalities are also connected to the natives. They are also ensuring that they are signing agreements with the South African Post Office, putting in a system to ensure that there's electronic service of documents, and also the delivery of books. And again, also in terms of capturing of traffic violations or infringements on the roadside, we are going to use what are called electronic gadgets. We are going to phase out the books so that infringements are captured electronically on the roadside so that we are able to eliminate any form of the perceived corruption that is said to be happening. If an infringement is captured on the roadside, it is immediately transmitted to the National Contravention Register. So there is no human hand that is perhaps going to meddle with the processing of traffic violations. So all the municipalities we have come on board. We started with Johannesburg, two municipalities before Johannesburg and Tshwane, and now on the 1st of July 2026, 16 municipalities have come on board. So now we have a total of 62 municipalities where the system is operational. And after that, we're going to go to phase three, where we're going to onboard additional 151 municipalities. And then the much-awaited 4-point demerit system at Dr. Masamaite is going to come in quite very, very, very late. So at the moment, we're still busy with the adjudication aspect, helping the road users to clear their traffic fines, through their rights, their obligations, their elective offices. So that is where we are right now. So all the municipalities have indicated that they are 100% ready to implement ARDO, those who have come on board on the 1st of July, 2026.
0: And that monde mkhalipire le bogile go du monnageswe a se mafelelo a nkane tabe ke nana gore go ya go ya pele kwa rata re bole di shagape gape ra kwa gona le thomile na se pela ga botsogo ba go 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
1: re le buhanda te masama ite. Thank you so much. Until next time. Thank you so much.
0: Thank you so much. Until Africa, but I worry. He said, "Let me not have a flow." 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
2: 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The accused admits that. Five, the accused confirms that she never declared receiving any money or gratification from the said Nomba sa Ntsondwa Ndlovu and or any person related to such person. The accused admits that. Six, the accused confirms that during the period mentioned in the indictment, there were construction work and operating alterations and upgrades done to other residents. The accused admits that.
1: Hlogo ya IDEC advocate Andrea Johnson o gare o laodiša ka ga go amega ga monyakiši Sunil Belachan molatong wa go ama hlogo ya lekala la maphodisa la bohlodi Dumisane Khumalo. 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
3: But why do you call them investigators if all they are doing is execute the warrant?
4: Because that is the designation, chair.
3: But their role is that of investigators.
4: Yes.
3: Their normal role.
4: Yes, investigators executing a warrant of arrest.
3: Okay.
1: Tiego yeo e tšwelago pele e tlhola kganego magareng ga baamogedi ba mašheleng a mphiwa fela ka Cape Town provinceng ya Kapa Bodikela. 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Shamiela Fisher, Raditabwa SABC, Obera Gore.
5: Scores of grant recipients are seated outside SASSA's offices in Belleville, waiting to be assisted. Many say they braved the cold after arriving in the early hours of the morning, while others say they spent the night outside in the hope of being among the first in the queue. Recipients say the long waiting times have become a regular occurrence. They complain about poor communication from officials and unexplained delays, which often force them to leave without being assisted. Many are now calling on SASSA to drastically improve its service delivery. Shamila Fisher, SABC News, Cape Town.
1: Tshedimošo ya morago rago ka Statistics South Africa e laetša fa gore inflation ya badiriši e tlhatlogetše godimo go thoma ka kgwedi ya Phupukuri June ngwageng wa 2024 go tšwa go dipersente tše 4.5 ka kgwedi ya Mopitlo kore May go ya go dipersente tše 5 ka kgwedi ya Phupu monongwaga. 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
6: Fuel prices climbed by 34.3% in the past 12 months, driven by increases of 50.8% in diesel and 31.7% in petrol. Higher fuel prices have had a knock-on effect on passenger transport inflation, which registered a monthly rise of 8.1% in June. This took the annual rate for the category to 12.5% from 4% in May. Sharp monthly increases were recorded for minibus taxi fares, which raised by 11.5%, e-hailing services higher by 8.7%, long-distance bus fares with an increase of 8.4%,
1: 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Joanna Keane wa BBC o di tseba bokaone.
7: Braunau is an attractive town in northern Austria, but it's also the place where Hitler was born. The future Nazi leader only lived in the pale yellow building for a short time, but there's long been disagreement over its fate. For decades, the government rented it from the owner in an attempt to stop far-right tourism. When the landlady refused renovations and government offers to buy it, the building was seized by the state. After years of wrangling, the site now houses a police station. A simple stone outside reads, "Never again fascism." Millions of dead serve as a reminder.
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2: 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I do confirm that I am in possession of such. We have discussed the date, Worship, of the 19th day of August. The date is indeed in order. Please go ahead.
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3: That he was at the time and still is well aware that as a minister and member of parliament she was not allowed to receive monies unlawfully and or gratification from any person. That he was admits that. 5. The accused confirms that she never declared receiving any money or gratification from the said number Sansol and Lovu and or any person related to such person. The accused admits that. 6. The accused confirms that during the period mentioned in the indictment, there were construction work and or building alterations and or upgrades done to other residents. The accused admits that.
1: University ya Venda e re nyaka gore dinyakišo tšeo di tswela go pele mabarebareng kgatlhano le bahlankedi bagolo ba yona ba babedi di dirwe ntle le tiego. 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
4: 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And Council would like to ensure that this process is concluded within a very short space of time.
1: By Tutu University in Fort Hare, Eastern Cape, Bama Ratonga, we pelet on our pillows, if you were to put a little car, or by Tutu Boba Lauma Felonga private. 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
5: What usually happens in Alice is that there are about 6,025 beds, then the institution takes plus minus 10,000 students. So it's not really easy because plus minus 4,000 students are always left without accommodation. So those students, NSFAS gives them the private accommodation allowance, which is non-res. But now what had happened, the institution has not released the funds. They are claiming, NSFAS claims, here and did investigations. So after those investigations, they resolved not to give the students their money.
1: Malapa la modiragatši yo a tlhokaetšego sephutla sebogodi ba netefaditše gore tirelo ya poloko ya gagwe e tla tshwarelwa ka polokwane ka Mokibelo. 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
6: The first one is going to be in Pretoria at the South African State Theatre on the 23rd of July, starting at 9 o'clock in the morning. The second one is going to be in Polokwane at Jack Boris Hall on the 24th of July. This one is going to start at 12 midday, ending at 1800. The funeral service is going to be at the same venue at Jack Boris Hall in Polokwane. It's going to start at 8 o'clock in the morning on the 25th of July, this coming Saturday. Then we're going to proceed to Silicon Cemetery in Polokwane, Limpopo Province.
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4: 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National security, security, and now,
0: or a capital of the young, the hotel, the belly discussed. Wow. Can't tell you if you go to Polona, Mono was CSIR. Give my game to my fair Ama Rolo, a longer rally village, a longer at La Cola Africa.
4: Well, Africa, CSIR, organization, the organization, the Musho. A million or 11 science and industrial research. 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
2: As things stands, we extend the time for new nominations to Friday 1800 hours, but I want to appeal to honorable members and political parties. If you have a name today, please submit it today so that the team at legal can check availability. It's my commitment that by Monday you will have the list of only available ones.
1: O salebialo committee ya mogetse bohlokwa ba kere ba hlokolwa ho tawo megatla dipolitiki. 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
2: We keep the four names that are available. It's Advocate of Mayor, Advocate Slega, Advocate Jemmy and Advocate Ngalwana in the pool, and that we are adding to this pool. So these four are accepted as available, and we are adding to the pool. Of those that are available, will be circulated to members on Monday in preparation for the meeting of Wednesday.
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3: 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I do confirm that I am in possession of such. We have discussed the date, Worship, of the 19th day of August. The date is indeed in order. Please go ahead.
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4: 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And Council would like to ensure that this process is concluded within a very short space of time.
1: When you have a tour to Ngqoba ka Eastern Cape, Bodira boipiletso bja o rakwa molaodi wa masipala wa Dr. A.B. 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
5: The marchers are now gathered singing struggle songs at the Dr. A.B. Xuma local municipality entrance. They claim since the arrival of Mlaudze in Ngcobo, there has been 3 suspensions of employees in the municipality. They also say Mlaudze was not formally introduced to the municipal employees. The march has also resulted in a number of businesses being closed. Law enforcement officers are monitoring the situation. Fundiswa Mhlekude, SABC News, Ngcobo.
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8: Oh, Mujum, what's wrong with the Lumara about the Tapel Jarin? 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
5: As things stands, we extend the time for new nominations to Friday 1800 hours, but I want to appeal to honorable members and political parties, if you have a name today, please submit it today so that the team at legal can check availability. It's my commitment that by Monday you'll have the list of only available ones.
1: O sa le bjalo komiti ya mogetše bahlokolwa go tšwa go mekgatlho ya dipolotiki. 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
5: We keep the four names that are available. It's Advocate of Mayor, Advocate Seleka, Advocate Jami and Advocate Ngalwana in the pool, and that we are adding to this pool. So these four are accepted as available, and we are adding to the pool of those that are available. will be circulated to members on Monday in preparation for the meeting of Wednesday.
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4: 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expressed his desire to take up the challenge, but at the beginning we spoke about freshening the team and make it a little bit more younger to try to build a new cycle for Sekhukhune and that's the direction that we are in. Yes, I would have loved to keep Mahalwa because he's a very good player.
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2: I forwarded the allegations to the university management to deal with them at that time, and nothing happened. The minister also came, the higher portfolio committee also came last year in 2025. In that sitting, I also raised that there were issues that were brought to my office, which were sent to the investment management to deal with, and nothing has happened. So in 2026 those allegations resurfaced again.
0: Tona ya meetse lekelela tšhila Phemi Majodina o re mmušo o tlhomile leano la go šogana le mathata a meetse. 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
3: The National Water and Sanitation Master Plan recognizes that at the moment we have enough water in South Africa. We do have enough raw water supply, we have water resource, but when it comes to reticulation and distribution of that water, we're not doing well. This master plan calls for comprehensive transformation through improved governance as well as constitutional and institutional reforms. This conference forms part of a broader national conversation about water. Ladies and gentlemen, the future of water security will be built through innovation, collaboration.
0: Mokgatlho wa lefatshe wa tša maphelo WHO o re palo ya mahu a go tlholwa ke bolwetse bja Ebola ka Democratic Republic of Congo le Uganda gabjale e feta sekete go begilwe diphetetso tša go ka ba dikete tše pedi le seripa ka kgwedi ya Mopitlo. Richard Kagowe wa BBC.
4: The death toll from the Ebola outbreak in the Democratic Republic of Congo continues to rise as the virus spreads across five eastern provinces. Ituri accounts for about 80% of confirmed cases and deaths. Health officials say overcrowded displacement camps and population movements in mining areas are fueling transmission. The Africa Union's health agency has appealed for more resources to contain the outbreak. There's still no approved vaccine, although several are in development. Earlier this month, the WHO Director General Tedros Adhanom Ghebreyesus warned that this was now the third largest Ebola outbreak.
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2: 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Should the independent assessor be appointed, they will investigate, among other things, the various allegations leveled against the VC, the current state of governance at the university, as well as the functioning and effectiveness of the university's governance and executive management structures.
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3: Have you never worked for him?
4: As I'm serving the Mr. Spagnon.
5: You didn't serve the through any company?
4: I worked for him through another company.
3: Oh, so you did work for Mr. Sibanyo. Are you still working for him?
6: Sorry, before the witness answers that, the answer he gave is that he works for Mrs. Sibanyoni through another company. Yes. I think it's only fair to give him the opportunity to explain that.
3: Thank you, Maru. Please explain.
4: I'm not working direct with Mr. Sibanyoni. He's not the one who's paying me. I'm working for him through another company.
0: Tona ya meetse lekelela Tšhila Phemi Majodina o re ditlhotlho tša meetse ka monage di ka se bewe godimo ga manane go kgoparara a go tlhagala fela. 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
7: If water security is the destination, infrastructure remains one of the principal vehicles. Yet infrastructure on its own cannot guarantee water security. Countries with impressive infrastructure sometimes struggles due to governance failures. Government is shifting the national conversation from managing recurring water crises to build a long-lasting water security.
0: mokgatlho wa lefatshe wa maphelo WHO o re palo ya mahu a go tlholwa ke bolwetse bja Ebola ka Democratic Republic of Congo le Uganda gabjale e feta 1,000 go be go le diphetetso tša go ka ba 2,000 le seripa ka kgwedi ya Mopitlo. Richard Kagowe wa BBC.
8: The death toll from the Ebola outbreak in the Democratic Republic of Congo continues to rise as the virus spreads across 5 eastern provinces. Ituri accounts for about 80% of confirmed cases and deaths. Health officials say overcrowded displacement camps and population movements in mining areas are fueling transmission. The Africa Union's health agency has appealed for more resources to contain the outbreak. There's still no approved vaccine, although several are in development. 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
5: Hey tada, get a real deal loaded Russian ya Debonairs Pizza. 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

0: Steve Swart, Lerato Ngobeni wa Party ya Action SA, le Umphile Maotwe wa Party ya EFF, ba dumela gore tshepidiso ye e tla ba tshenyo ya nako ge go ka sebe bjalo.
1: We affirm in our submission that the president cannot give evidence through an intermediary or a representative. Secondly, he must give evidence first, because that's going to define the scope of the inquiry so that we know what it is that we're dealing with.
2: The wording as presently formulated, that the president can elect to give evidence, and should he, firstly, the issue of through an intermediary, which we would not support in according to our document. Secondly, the issue of whether he gives evidence at all, and should he not give evidence, whether an adverse inference can be drawn from that. And
3: we don't believe that he should be able to give evidence in absentia. We also agree with the negative inference suggestion that has been made previously. We absolutely agree with that.
4: It must be noted that the EFF objects to the president not giving evidence himself. Will be failing the people of South Africa. Will be failing ourselves, will be failing in our duties to hold the executive to account. He's an individual who's been elected into an office, not through lawyers, by him, and him taking the oath of office. So he must come here. The same way he answers questions in parliament, that's holding the president to account. He's now compelled, not even by parliament, by the constitutional court, to come and be held accountable here.
0: Party ya PA yo e lego karolo ya mmusho wa bosetšhaba wa boti e bona taba ye ka leitlho le lengwe. Marlon Daniels wa tlhalosa.
5: We believe that the president cannot be compelled to testify. His participation is a right to be heard, not a duty to give evidence. And non-testimony should not have an adverse inference, because it can't be weighed against the president.
0: Modula situlo wa komiti Magashule Gana o re batla tsoma maele a semolao tabeng ye.
6: It's for legal to assist us insofar as the appearance of the president, or if the president might choose not to testify, what are the options that are available to the committee?
0: Komiti e phethile ka gore e tla katolosana go ya go tsoma moetapele wa botlhatsi go fitlha beke yeo e tla go lebyalo. 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
9: We're in a new era as Home Affairs. Thanks to our focus on digital transformation and reform, we are here today in Tembisa to launch APSA as our fourth banking partner. That is now part of our new digital partnership model, which is expanding rapidly access to smart ID services. Just to give you an idea, when I assumed office

0: 2 years ago, there were 214 Home Affairs offices across the whole country where you could obtain a smart ID card. We have now, in the last 4.5 months, added 327 bank branches where you can also do that. That's more than 2.5 times the number of branches and locations. So we've more than doubled access and inclusion to smart ID services already.
1: Absa e re tloa ba ditirelo tsa gore merero ya selagae di kantorong tsa yona tse le sume tshela go ralala le naga. 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
2: What we've done with the DHA partnership is a deep integration from a technical standpoint between our systems of Absa and the DHA. So we've connected with what is called API, so API connectivity, to ensure real-time connectivity between the two organizations. You don't have to come with any paper, you just have to have your ID number. And because of that integration and the secure integration between the two organizations, everything is pulled up straightforward, and you can actually see your old picture, your new picture, your old signature, your new signature, and it also provides an opportunity for you to update your residential.
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1: Advocate Batui had alleged that Jauke had made questionable prosecutorial decisions in several high-profile matters, including cases involving former Cato Manor Police Unit and former Crime Intelligence Boss Richard Mdluli. She also raised concerns about overall performance of the South Gauteng Director of Public Prosecution's Office. The Ngabinte inquiry heard evidence over several months from prosecutors, investigators, and senior officials. The proceedings were at times contentious, with disputes over witnesses and the scope of the inquiry. Justice Ngabinte has now found that Jauke is fit to continue serving as South Gauteng's Director of Public Prosecutions, effectively rejecting the allegations that formed the basis of the inquiry. The report was handed to President Cyril Ramaphosa earlier this month. The Presidency and the National Prosecuting Authority are expected to outline the process for Jauke's formal return to office. Offense Timo, SABC News, Pretoria.
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2: We affirm in our submission that the president cannot give evidence through an intermediary or a representative. Secondly, he must give evidence first, because that's going to define the scope of the inquiry so that we know what it is that we're dealing with.
0: Leloko la mokgatlho wa Action SA parliamenteng Darylene James o

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1: So the system can stay off for as long as an entire week at one point. They also only have 8 staff members servicing these recipients. They have 4 people that deals daily with applications. They also made mention of the fact that the leadership is aware of the challenges and there are recommendations in place. I'm asking myself, for how long has these recommendations been in place?
0: Motho yo tseba gore taba ye latela go ena le diteng tseo di ka amago ba bangwe maikutlo go akaretswa le bana bao ba kokuaga go maikutlo ga bonolo ba kgopelwa go shuta kgauswi le sealemoya. 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
2: The NSPCA says a teacher from Mahlabathini in northern KwaZulu-Natal was arrested after its investigators removed 15 goats from his property. The organization says evidence suggests at least 3 of the animals had been sexually abused. The NSPCA says the suspect was later released after the Ulundi Magistrates Court prosecutor declined to enroll the case while police investigations continue. He is expected to be summoned to court once the investigation is complete. Meanwhile, a man from Falkrust remains in custody and is due to appear in court again on Monday next week. Investigators removed 2 dogs from his property, including one believed to match an animal seen in video evidence. The dogs have been taken for forensic examination. Nokuhle Malinga, SABC News, Durban.
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3: Tobela Clifford, how are you doing?
0: I'm good, coach. What about you, coach? How are you settling in?
3: I'm doing very good.
0: All right, coach. Last week on Wednesday, 15 July, you celebrated your birthday. Let me wish you a happy belated birthday, as they say, better later than ever.

0: a lot of work, but it's a pre-season. You get to know each other, me to know the players, the staff around me, and as well them to know me as well. It's been a lot of work, but it's all been in a very enjoyable atmosphere, and I'm very happy to be working with them.
1: So, Coach, what kind of a squad do you think you have assembled? You have quite a mixture of young and experienced players, the likes of Nico Mobi, Cardoso, Chibuko Oyizu, to name but a few.
0: It's quite an interesting group that we have, and we have assembled a team that allies younger players and experienced players, and I'm very happy to be working with them. It's a very good environment. They have responded very well to the trainings, and we are looking forward to the Betway Premiership League coming.
1: And Coach, I know that there has not been an official announcement about Keletso Makgala's departure. Is he someone that you are going to miss, especially looking at how important it's been for the club for the past few seasons with the club?
0: Yeah, of course. It's a player that we are going to miss. He was a wonderful player that have contributed a lot into the last couple of seasons that he's been here. But as well, it's an excellent opportunity as well for other players as well to showcase themselves, and as well it's an opportunity as well as a coaching staff as well to build something new around other players.
1: And Coach, you have a pre-season tournament this weekend, Mafori Cup here in Seshego. You're going to face Polokwane City. How important is that tournament for you as you prepare for the new season?
0: It's a very important tournament because it comes as well 1 week before the first game of the league, and it's a good time to put the last details into motion, and see as well how the players respond to a game has the connection of a PSL game like playing a Polokwane City. Is going to be a very good challenge to see how the players respond to that going into the first game of the league.
1: And Coach, the time you spend with players, what sense are you getting from them?
0: I'm getting a sense of excitement. They are all excited to be part of this project, and I'm learning as well a lot from them, and every day teaches me a different lesson, and I can see in their eyes that excitement that they carry to this coming season.
1: Talk to me about the choice of your assistant coach, Papizo Twane. Why him, Coach?
0: First of all, we wanted a local coach. It's true that I could have brought someone else from somewhere else, but I have seen firsthand how South African coaches are capable and are very talented. And as well, I wanted to work with someone that has had a very good career or as a player, because I know how important it is as well for the players when they talk to someone or he shows them and he advises them, because they know that he's been there and he's been into a big club before. And And he's a coach as well. He's young, he's knowledgeable, and he's excited as well to work with the team.
1: Coach, any mandate from the chairman of Sekhukhune United?
0: The mandate is clear. The team finished fifth last season. Although it's a new it's

0: it's a new cycle with probably more younger players than before. But you know, we have to do as much as we can to compete for every trophy we play and try to finish as high as we can in the league too.
1: Lastly, coach, what are you promising Babina Noko fans who will be looking forward to seeing the team host their games here at Peter Mokaba in the new season?
0: You know, it's to sweat the jerseys, to run, very, very, very much. It's to fight every day to make them proud. And as well, we know that we want to put. To compete for everything and to play an entertaining football that they will leave the stadium knowing that their team has gave everything they had.
1: Coach, I just received an SMS here. One of the supporters from Skukuru United is saying good luck to you and they are going to support you like any other coaches and they welcome you in Babina Noko family. This is Mayweather GP from Tembisa, coach.
0: Thank you. I'm very humbled by the good words of our fans, and we will do everything to make them proud.
1: Coach, from our side, good luck and have a lovely evening.
0: Thank you very much, and you as well.
1: Thank you very much, Coach. Lemogile, I guess Cedric Kazem, Chapter of Chopper, South Cooking and Natchet Omo, so to Rabila Kamsakamolo to Atabilaka or Nagoto, Nama Toma Project, Yen Tonsa, yeah, I feel a okay wet up, Billy Bosch Chopper, Yonas Cooking and Natchet, Umno to Atabisha Kamohol or Nebaraluki, but Robana Miliba, Baba Bonchava and my Kimishu, Bahona of Wana, Ilena, what do you mean, Lawarawa? 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
5: 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Move, it was something alluring, it was bound to happen sooner or later. Because in Nale Coach Roman Falls, we come back a long way. If Bakaropola Halaliko was shopping sa Marumo Gallants, that's where he saw original something in coaching, and then Gena Ileng Ang. And so, my coaching badges, this was 4 or 5 years ago. And then since from then, yeah, I think I leveled up Murago, I practice, coach, I was doing my practicals, and then I came to Scotland. Oka go pula Murago na na regular level like in Scotland, I did a course like a B license coaching. And then yeah, like ba bolela ba re tsheng metse ka buka. 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
5: 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professionally I was studying and doing my football education
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5: 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It was that thing. 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
5: 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So yeah, I think those were one of the highlights jaaka when we played in Rustenburg against Kaizer Chiefs. 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Again re ke ba raloka le Kaizer Chiefs ke le ke sa ralokela setlhopha sa Platinum Stars ka be ke kgwetsa man of the match. So I think those were the two highlights in South Africa. But in Africa, because I played for Young Africans also in Tanzania, it has to be e ke be ke raloka le Young Africans ke winner league away from home. So that's the biggest highlight for my career, yeah.
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1: 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Advocate Ramsamy was supposed to scrutinize, and we are told that there's a team that will converge and deliberate on these issues and get to an understanding and the application of the law. You cannot, without satisfying section 27 and move to section 28, subsection 13, where you approve an application for a preliminary investigation. What are you going to investigate? So those are the problems that we are seeing from these people. It seems like the comprehension of law is neither here nor there.
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2: 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Not to say that we are going to buy missiles and so on, but we need to make sure that our defense force, at least equipment-wise, to at least guarantee that the country is safe, our borders are protected.
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3: 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We are expecting to vaccinate over 200 kg in the two districts, and we are expected to be finished by the 5th of August, and after that we will be going to Umzinyathi and Amajuba. We have vaccinated over 1.5, and when we look at the 200,000 that we are going to make here, we are above the target and we are on time because we are now having two teams.
0: 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Joan Keane wa BBC.
4: TFA is known as a forever chemical because of the amount of time it takes to break down. It comes from substances including pesticides and ends up in groundwater, soil and food crops. New studies have found it can change levels of thyroxine. hormone that regulates the body's metabolism. The research has prompted the EFSA to reduce the safe daily amount to a level 3.5 times lower than the previous one. EU member states are expected to take the decision into account as they continue to monitor chemicals in drinking water.
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2: 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Was supposed to scrutinize, and we are told that there's a team that will converge and deliberate on these issues and get to an understanding and the application of the law. You cannot, without satisfying Section 27 and move to Section 28, Subsection 13, where you approve an application for a preliminary investigation. What are you going to investigate? So those are the problems that we are seeing from this. It seems like the comprehension of law is neither here nor there.
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3: 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Should the independent assessor be appointed, they will investigate, among other things, the various allegations leveled against the VC, the current state of governance at the university, as well as the functioning and effectiveness of the university's governance and executive management structures.
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4: The trial is expected to become one of the highest profile criminal cases ever brought in the United States against a former foreign head of state after Maduro's brazen capture by United States commandos in Caracas in January this year. His defense team is expected to mount an aggressive legal challenge before the trial begins, arguing that he's entitled to head of state immunity and that his capture and transfer to the United States violated international law. Judge Alvin Hellerstein set a hearing for November 17th for arguments over such motions. Defense attorney Barry Pollock indicated he could also challenge the indictment on the basis that Maduro's capture may not have been legal. Shobhan Brightsby's SABC News, New York.
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